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0: Doch das kann ich mir nicht leisten. 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
1: Little Mila with Grills, before that Pom Pom Squad with Street Fighter, and even before that Endless Wellness with So Allein Sollen Wir Nie Wieder Sein. And you are never alone. You are in tune to the late night thing. You know late nights are great nights. It's Sleepless. It's your man DJ JoJo, the one and only Nighthawk. Up this hour between 2 and 3 a.m. Gonna be giving you some Oliver Malcolm. I got Gail. I got Donna Savage. I got Curio Curio. I got Herbs, Doppelfinger, Maggie Rogers, and a whole lot more. So let's jump right into the sounds in this 2 o'clock hour. Here's a little collab between Cute Aggression and Nenda. This one's talking about music.

Yeah, we bring it back to the start. Here's a moment of silence, bring it back to the art. Mind blowing, it's a classical part of Zamrock, a hip hop, an alternative spark. Yeah, it's the way that I'm on already.

Oliver Malcolm taking you to Mexico. Before that, Sampa the Great featuring Mwanje with Can't Hold Us. And you can't hold us down. The energy is going to stay high right here on FM Fear on Sleepless on the late night. So if you're just clocking out of a late night shift or driving cross country, keep it locked in right here because I got the music for you. We're going to step into a little high octane alternative pop coming from Gale. This one is Junebug.

0: Ever so talented on the mic, that was Donna Savage with Crush. Before that, Farce with Deeply Strange People. And we're going to keep it locked in on the Austrian Underground to guide you through the 2 a.m. hour. We're about to cool things down with a little late night, laid back, lo-fi rock. This one's coming from Kids Don't Smoke and this one, Swim Shirt.
1: I am dancing in the club in my swim shirt. I just skipped the line, bouncer like my swim shirt. I am dancing in the club in my swim shirt. I just skipped the line, bouncer like my swim shirt.

Big chunks of Austrian homegrown sound. That was Herbs with Levitation. Before that, Curio Curio with Ben Carrera. And don't forget, Curio Curio live at the Schauspielhaus in Graz on the 26th of September. Before that, we had LaRue with Tropical Chancer. And even before that, Kids Don't Smoke with Swim Shirt. I got another big block of music. I told you I was going to pack it in. Coming up at 3 a.m., we got the FM4 Hot List. What's hot on FM4? You can find out at 3 a.m. with FM4 Hot List. And then time to rock you a little something with FM4 Rocks at 4 a.m. And then your man Joe back at 5 a.m. going to spark it up with the early morning thing known as Morgengrauen. So stick around for all of that. Plus, before we close out this sleepless thing, got some Chai Thailand and the Bonksies, plus some Lucy Dreams. And right now here's Doppelfinger. This one's Footsteps. I'll see you at 5 a.m. for Morgengrauen, y'all. Peace.

Forrest Nolan featuring a love interest with Of Everyone in the World. Before that, Spelief, produced by Clap 2 with Nazare. And even before that, starting off the Morgan Grauen early morning shift, Kay Flay with It's Been So Long. Good morning, everybody. It is Tuesday, August the 4th. It's your man, DJ JoJo, the one and only Nighthawk, who is now the early bird. Welcome to Morgan Grauen. Got lots of great sounds for you up this hour. Gonna have the sounds of Lamb. I got Joy Crooks. I've got some Ogbon Jayar, Mavi Phoenix, Louisa Schweig, Tlainin, Barry Can't Swim, Dramas. I've also got Charlotte Gainsbourg. And right now for your ears as we continue with the sound, it's Lovehead. This one's Marie.

Lamb with Tarmac. Before that, Mando Diao with A Time Long Before Rock and Roll. And even before that, we had Lovehead with Marie. Got more sounds. We're going to pack it in. Going to keep the sounds coming. Got a big block of sound. Samavi Phoenix, Ogbun Jayar, Doja Cat, and right now, Joy Crooks. And this one here is Feet Don't Fail Me Now.

local collab, Mavi Phoenix and Svele with A Fairy Bitch Like You. Before that, Ogbon Jayar with Just Cool. Even before that, Doja Cat, Paint the Town Red, preceded by Joy Crooks with Feet Don't Fail Me Now. Big blocks of music, big blocks of sound in this early morning. Coming up in just a little bit, I got some training, but right now, gonna step out of the heavy.

Training with Chrome in Wild. Before that, Sofita Curtis's with La Perla. And even before that, Louisa Schweig with PHS and Lillian. Getting close to 6 a.m., but I still got a lot of music coming your way. So stick around for more sounds. Got Charlotte Gainsbourg coming up later. But right now, time for Barry Can't Swim. This one is Return to Bebo.

That was Air with Sexy Boy. Before that, Barry Can't Swim with Return to Bebo. And it's about that time, y'all. Time for you, man, JoJo, to stretch the arms, stretch the legs. Gonna exit stage right and head out for the morning show to get in here to do what they do best and get your week started the right way. Get your Tuesday popping off with information, interactivity, and that FM4 sound that you know and love. Speaking of which, here's a little something coming from Dramas. This is I Heard It on the Radio. Have a great Tuesday, and I am out of here. See ya.

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1: It's just about 6 o'clock and time for the news headlines. EU interior ministers meet to discuss the Ceuta immigrant crisis, and the death toll from earthquakes in Venezuela continues to rise. Here's Shane O'Callaghan with the FM4 news.
2: Thanks, Emily. Austria is pushing for asylum procedures to be conducted in countries outside the European Union in response to the recent surge of tens of thousands of migrants into the Spanish exclave of Ceuta in North Africa. Ahead of today's special meeting of the EU interior ministers, Austria's interior minister Gerhard Karner said the goal is to prevent scenes like those in Ceuta, in which 72 people died while rushing the border from Morocco. Russian officials have accused Ukraine of targeting civilians after a drone hit a crowded beach on the Black Sea coast, killing at least 7 people. Ukraine hasn't yet commented. The BBC's James Landale reports.
3: In this war, both sides say they don't target civilians, but civilians are paying a price, even on the beach. The drone strike happened at a resort near Zelenchik on the Black Sea coast. The authorities said 7 were killed, including 3 children, with 40 wounded. Witnesses said there were no warning sirens. The sound of gunfire suggesting the drone may have been hit by air defenses or electronic jamming, according to Ukrainian media.
2: The British Maritime Security Agency says a commercial ship has been hit by an unknown projectile in the Strait of Hormuz. It comes as the U.S. President Donald Trump has warned that this is Iran's last chance to reach a deal, quote, before decapitation. Our correspondent Shagruti Dave says Iran may be trying to wait Washington out ahead of the November elections.
4: This report is interesting because it suggests that people within the administration are open to the possibility that the US strategy of maximum pressure might not work against Iran. If you look, Iran, they've suffered through bombings, sanctions, they've had their senior leadership taken out in strikes, and yet they continue to fight US demands. And that Iran is likely banking on the US tiring of the war first by, say, running low on weapons or public goodwill in the run up to the November midterms.
2: More than 5 weeks after the powerful twin earthquakes in Venezuela, the death toll has now risen to 6,125 people, according to official figures announced by the country's National Assembly President Jorge Rodriguez. The World Bank says the earthquakes have also caused nearly $20 billion in property damage. Turning to the weather, mostly sunny across the country today with intense heat continuing. Some isolated thunderstorms may develop over the mountains this afternoon. Highs are ranging from 31 to 40 degrees, hottest in the east.
1: Thank you, Shane.
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8: Enjoy your stay.
1: That's us. Good morning, everybody. The sun is up. It's not quite as hot as Shane has just told us it's going to be, but...
9: Es wird noch. Man gibt dem Ganzen noch ein, zwei Minütchen und dann kracht das so richtig durch die Decke.
1: Yeah. What should people pack in their backpacks today if they want to make it through the day, Philip?
9: Eiswürfel. Und zwar sehr viele davon,
1: so
9: weil die sind schnell weg.
1: Yeah. Otherwise you'll just have a drenched backpack.
9: Glaubst du, gibt es irgendwann die perfekte Menge an Eiswürfeln, die sich dann gegenseitig kühlen und dann schmelzen sie nicht?
1: Let's do some research into that.
9: Alrighty.

0: Marianne Froese and Trinix with Vecimbora. 6:09, almost 10 past 6 on this Tuesday morning. And Philip?
1: Emily?
0: I'm going to set myself a challenge today.
1: Yeah.
0: Since we're going to be talking about how warm it is outside a whole bunch.
1: Yeah.
0: I've decided I'm going to try my best not to use the same word to describe the temperature twice in a row or twice in the show. I'm going to find different creative words.
1: Für Hitze?
0: Mhm.
1: Muss ich das auch machen?
0: If you want to.
1: Okay, also wir dürfen das Wort Hitze nicht mehr verwenden, außer wenn wir quasi den Leuten das Spiel erklären.
0: Mm-hmm.
1: Okay. Yeah, aber die Temperatur sagen wir immer gleich. Es hat immer 37 Grad, das ist erlaubt.
0: That's fine. Yeah, and if anybody has any creative solutions to describe the situation outside, then feel free to send us a little message if you like, if you want to give some creative input.
1: Ich habe gerade versucht zu brainstormen, was ich noch sagen könnte, aber ich will es nicht sagen, weil damit ist es schon aus dem Rennen.
0: Yeah. We're keeping detailed notes and we will play this little game with each other throughout the show today. So stay tuned and keep track. And if anyone makes a mistake, feel free to send us a message as well.

0: Philipp Emberger.
1: Emily Bassbein.
0: If you weren't doing this, which you do brilliantly, by the way, being a radio presenter, oh, do you think you have a, do you have what it takes to, you know, maybe go into politics or something like
1: Absolut,
0: that?
1: Absolut.
0: You think? Yeah? What do you think makes you so qualified?
1: Die Anforderungen sind diese Tage nicht so hoch.
0: Fair.
1: Spaß.
0: Fair.
1: Nein, ja?
0: You don't, okay. Yeah, no, for sure. That sounds great. Do you think you could also do it in Hungary?
1: Das weiß ich nicht, das ist ein anderes Kaliber, aber zumindest ist diese Stelle, glaube ich, dort gerade frei, weil der neue...

0: Diese Sendung wurde präsentiert von No Sweat. Cool bleiben, wenn's heiß wird. No Sweat mit Salbei. Erhältlich in der Apotheke.
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2: Good morning, it's 7 o'clock and time for the news headlines. Austria pushes for migrant return centers outside the EU and 25 US states sue the Trump administration over tariffs. Here's Shane O'Callaghan with the FM4 News.
3: Thanks, Emily. Austria's Interior Minister Gerhard Karner has again called for the establishment of return centers outside the EU to accelerate the deportation of irregular migrants from Europe ahead of emergency talks to discuss the recent crisis in the Spanish exclave of Ceuta. FM4's Rosie Waits has more.
4: The European Commission President Ursula von der Leyen has called for united action on border security after the chaotic influx of tens of thousands of migrants from Morocco into the tiny Spanish territory of Ceuta last week. The incident has strained relations among some of the EU's 27 member states. EU interior ministers will convene via video conference today to discuss how to protect the bloc's external borders. Austria has been working with a group of countries to identify potential partner countries for return centers for migrants who have no right to stay in the EU. Critics warn such a system could lead to human rights violations. Rosie Waits, FM4 News.
3: Hungary's only nuclear power plant will remain in operation for the time being, despite the Danube's historically low water levels. The Prime Minister, Peter Madjar, said engineers had succeeded in reducing the amount of cooling water needed to operate one of the plant's turbines. Madjar had previously announced that the entire Paks nuclear facility, which supplies about one-third of Hungary's electricity, would be shut down. The British Maritime Security Agency says a commercial ship has been hit by an unknown projectile in the Strait of Hormuz. The agency says an investigation into the incident near Oman is underway. It comes amid conflicting statements from the U.S. and Iran regarding the status of negotiations. Here's the BBC's Warren Bull with more details.
5: The UK Maritime Trade Operations Agency says the cargo vessel was hit near the Omani port town of Khasab without giving details on damage or injuries. The incident will add urgency to attempts to free up navigation in the Strait of Hormuz. On Monday, President Trump insisted that negotiations with Iran were happening right now and that Tehran faced what he called decapitation unless it agreed a deal that includes the opening of the key global shipping route, as well as denuclearization. But Tehran has denied holding direct talks with Washington. It says it's only talking to Oman about the temporary reopening of the strait to commercial shipping.
3: A group of 25 Democratic-led U.S. states is suing the Trump administration over its latest round of tariffs on 60 countries. Trump imposed tariffs of 10% and 12.5% on various trading partners late last month, just as a previous 10% global tariff expired. The administration says the tariff is in response to the countries not taking action to prevent the export of goods produced through forced labor. Turning to the weather, mostly sunny across the country today with intense heat continuing. Some isolated thunderstorms may develop over the mountains this afternoon. Highs are ranging from 31 to 40 degrees, hottest in the east.
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2: 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I hope that wasn't too alarming for anyone who's still snoozing in bed, who maybe has pressed the snooze button on their alarm and just rolled over again. We don't mean to cause any distress, but if you have places
8: Aber
2: to be...
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2: 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I'm just joking. If you need a little bit more time to sleep...
8: Das ist fair.
2: You're allowed.
8: Genau, schlaft euch aus. Ich meine, ihr habt's nicht, ihr verpasst's nichts.
2: No. Philipp Amberger.
8: Emily Bastwein.
2: Except for our show. So, you know, maybe wake up and pay attention to us. Please?
8: Wäre ein Plan.

0: Folks, here's a slight trigger warning for anyone who is over and done with mentioning the boiling conditions outside right now. This is technically a heatwave-related story, but it also includes prehistoric fuzzy elephants, so I think that's okay, right?
1: Ja, und es geht um die Donau, wie man hier im Hintergrund hört. 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
0: Yeah, and these record-setting low water levels of Europe's second longest river is also revealing historic and prehistoric stuff. Near Prahovo in Serbia, the receding waters have completely exposed a World War II German river flotilla. Those were vessels used by Nazi forces in 1944 during their retreat from Soviet advances.
1: Ja, in Ungarn, Bulgarien und Rumänien sind riesige unkartierte Sandbänke und Felsformationen aufgetaucht, die hunderte von kleinen Booten, Frachtschiffen und internationalen Kreuzfahrtschiffen stranden lassen.
0: Yeah, but one of the most exciting revelations of the current Danube drought, if you can sort of see a silver lining in this sort of thing, was discovered in Bulgaria, and it was the remains of a woolly mammoth. And here is now a clip from a speaker at Vertex News Service in Bulgaria describing this exciting finding.
2: Crews have so far recovered a lower jaw, two tusks, a shoulder blade, and several ribs. Researchers estimate the animal could have stood close to 16 feet tall and weighed up to 8 tons. Though how the mammoth ended up on this stretch of riverbank remains under investigation.
0: A beefy boy.
1: Ja, noch 10 Hitzewellen und wir haben wieder Dinosaurierknochen gefunden.
0: Yay!
1: Das ist, es ist, wie es ist.
0: Listen, we'll try and take it with, I can't even take it positively, but you know. We found a mammoth, and that's something at least.

0: Yard Act are a post-punk band from Leeds in England, and their singer, James Smith, always wears a trench coat. And they also have some very popular fans, including but not limited to Cillian Murphy, Ed Sheeran, or even Sir Elton John.
1: Ja, Elton John hat sogar einen Song von Yard Act neu interpretiert und mit der Band aufgenommen. Und heute erscheint das neue Album von Yard Act mit dem Titel You're Gonna Need a Little Music.
0: And FNB's Christian Lehner asked, well, do we really need a little music? And chatted with Yard Act guitar player Sam Shipstone and singer James Smith.
2: Seriously?
3: Christian Lehner fragt nach.
4: Your name?
5: James.
6: My name is Sam.
4: Your names are so British. Is there any more British name than Sam and James?
6: And not just James, James Smith.
4: Where are you guys from?
5: The band is from Leeds.
4: Best thing about Leeds?
5: The people.
6: Yes.
4: Worst thing?
6: The people.
4: What kind of music do you do?
5: Rock.
4: Is it British music?
5: Unfortunately.
4: Fortunately, your band name certainly is Yard Act. That sounds like a BBC crime show from the 70s. Now, who's the cop and who is the thief?
5: Sam's an incredibly law-abiding person, so in this duo, Sam would be the law enforcement and I would be the criminal.
4: James, why are you wearing a trench coat all the time?
5: To keep me cold and warm.
4: Do you wear a trench coat in summer?
5: Yes.
4: Do you wear a trench coat in winter?
5: Yes.
4: Do you wear a trench coat under the shower?
5: Depends who I'm with.
4: You worked together with Sir Elton John on a song. How was that?
5: Right.
4: Why did he do it?
5: He's a legend.
7: It's not like there's going to be nothing, is it?
4: What is the message of the Yard Act?
5: Freedom.
4: The title of your new album?
6: You're going to need a little
5: music.
4: Why?
5: Dark days ahead.
4: Is it good, the music?
5: So good.
4: Is it the best music you ever did?
5: So far.
4: Whom did you rip off this time? Sir Elton John?
5: Sir, a lot of Elton John, yeah.
4: Now, at the end, the most important questions of music journalism. What's your favorite food?
5: Sausages.
6: There's nothing better than a bread and a butter.
4: Your favorite drink?
6: Water, as God intended.
5: I like these aloe vera drinks that they do now that have got chunks of jelly in them.
4: Your favorite color?
6: Black.
5: Green.
0: You're Gonna Need a Little Music is the new album from Yard Act. It's out now. Here they are now with a new song from the album, New Beginnings. And you can check out the full interview podcast with James and Sam at fmfear.orf.at. So

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0: Diese Sendung wurde präsentiert von No Sweat. Cool bleiben, wenn's heiß wird. No Sweat mit Salbei. Erhältlich in der Apotheke.
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2: Good morning, it's 8 o'clock and time for the news headlines. Austria renews calls for migrant return centers outside the EU and President Trump says Iran has reached its last chance to make a deal. Here's Shane O'Callaghan with the FM4 News.
3: Thanks, Emily. Austria's Interior Minister Gerhard Karner has again called for the creation of migrant return centers outside the European Union ahead of today's emergency talks to discuss the recent immigration crisis in the Spanish exclave of Ceuta in North Africa. Karner said the goal is to prevent scenes like those in Ceuta in which 72 people died while thousands of migrants rushed the border from Morocco. Russian officials say at least six people have been killed after a number of Russian oil infrastructure and logistics facilities were struck in an overnight Ukrainian drone attack. Warehouses were damaged near the country's two largest cities of Moscow and St. Petersburg, according to the regional governors. The British Maritime Security Agency says a commercial ship has been hit by an unknown projectile in the Strait of Hormuz. The agency says an investigation into the incident near Oman is underway, but didn't offer details on damage or injuries. It comes amid conflicting statements from the United States and Iran regarding the status of negotiations. The U.S. President Donald Trump insisted on Monday that talks were taking place and said any deal must include the opening of the Strait of Hormuz and total denuclearization.
4: I want to give him every last chance before decapitation. Very tough to do what we have planned, still planned. We'll see what happens. But it's a very, very tough thing to do. I think I'm very proud of the fact that I'll give people a chance. This is a big move. To do an attack that big on a country, I'd rather not do it.
3: And a group of 25 Democratic-led U.S. states is suing the Trump administration over its latest round of tariffs on 60 countries. The BBC's Ian McWilliam reports.
5: As one set of President Trump's tariffs expired a week ago, the administration declared a new round to be charged on goods imported from 60 countries and affecting the vast majority of U.S. imports. The new tariffs range from 10 to 12.5%. The White House alleged that those countries, including the European Union, were not doing enough to stop the export of goods produced with forced labor. A coalition of 25 U.S. states have now filed a lawsuit, arguing that the White House was using forced labor as a pretext to continue what it called an illegal tariff scheme. Despite earlier legal setbacks, President Trump has made tariffs a key part of his trade policy.
3: Turning to the weather, mostly sunny across the country today with intense heat continuing. Some isolated thunderstorms may develop over the mountains this afternoon. Highs are ranging from 31 to 40 degrees, hottest in the east.
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2: That is where we are and that is what we're doing. And it is, as the song title suggests, summer.
7: In diesem Sinne, wunderschönen guten Morgen an diesem Dienstag. Genießt den Sommer.
2: Stay hydrated, wear sunscreen, have fun, eat ice cream. Philipp Emberger.
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0: Music from Austria, that's Leila with Sterne und Mond, 8:42 on this Tuesday morning. And it's about that time. Listen, the early morning hours are usually quite bearable, quite manageable in terms of the H word.
1: Du kannst nicht immer sagen die H word.
0: The H word, okay.
1: Man darf da nicht einfach ein anderes Wort dauernd
0: sagen. 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
1: sagen.
0: Of being in a pot of boiling water, much like a frog or a lobster, and slowly being boiled to death.
1: Krabbig.
0: Krabbig. Krabby, lobstery, froggy. Listen, but now it's starting to get a little bit more noticeable and a little bit more unbearable. So for anyone who is heading out of the house now, we salute you.
1: Das Thermometer, das Thermostat drückt aufs Gaspedal. So möchte ich das sagen.
0: Yep, but we are here for you with some good music to hopefully cool you off a little bit. Like this one from Tash Sultana. Here they are with Jungle.

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0: Diese Sendung wurde präsentiert von No Sweat. Cool bleiben, wenn's heiß wird. 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Erhältlich in der Apotheke.
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2: Good morning, it's 9 o'clock and time for the news headlines. Austria pushes for migrant return centers outside the EU and Ukraine launches drone attacks on Russia. Here's Shane O'Callaghan with the FM4 News.
3: Thanks, Emily. Austria's Interior Minister Gerhard Karner has renewed calls for the creation of migrant return centers outside the European Union ahead of today's emergency talks to discuss the recent immigration crisis in the Spanish exclave of Ceuta in North Africa. Karner said the goal is to prevent scenes like those in Ceuta, in which 72 people died while tens of thousands of migrants rushed the border from Morocco. The NEOS are again calling for the government to do more to reduce land consumption for urban expansion in the face of the climate crisis. FM4's Rosie Waits reports.
4: The NEOS climate spokesperson Michael Bernhard has accused the environment minister Norbert Tochnik of the ÖVP of failing to develop a clear roadmap to reduce land loss. He's called on him to present a binding plan to reduce land consumption to 2.5 hectares per day by 2030. This would include using vacant properties and old industrial sites for urban expansion instead of natural grassland. Bernhard says the current heatwave has made the issue of soil sealing more urgent as asphalt and concrete absorb heat during the day and retain it at night. Currently, an area of land the size of around 9 football pitches is sealed off every day in Austria. Rosie Waits, FM4 News.
3: Russian officials say at least 6 people have been killed in overnight Ukrainian drone attacks on a number of logistics and oil infrastructure facilities in Russia. According to regional governors, several warehouses were damaged near the country's 2 largest cities of Moscow and St. Petersburg. The BBC's Steve Rosenberg has more.
5: Russian officials say that early this morning, an industrial park south of Moscow was attacked by drones. According to the governor of Moscow region, a fire broke out at a warehouse. An electricity substation and an administrative building were damaged too. At least 5 people were killed and 6 wounded. There's also been a drone attack on the St. Petersburg area. Russia's largest online retailer, Wildberries, confirmed that its warehouse there was on fire and that staff had been evacuated. Since last month, Ukrainian drones have attacked a string of Wildberries warehouses in Russia.
3: More than 5 weeks after the powerful twin earthquakes in Venezuela, the death toll has now risen to 6,125 people, according to official figures announced by the country's National Assembly President, Jorge Rodriguez. The World Bank says the earthquakes have also caused nearly $20 billion in property damage. Turning to the weather, mostly sunny across the country today, with intense heat continuing. Some isolated thunderstorms may develop over the mountains this afternoon. Highs are ranging from 31 to 40 degrees, hottest in the east.
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2: Yes, folks, and the benevolent Glücksfee strikes again this hour, so pay attention.
8: Sie ist schon, hat ihren Topf voller Glückszauber und Glückspuder schon aufgefüllt.
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8: Emily Bastwein.
2: And all of you folks, pay attention. 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

0: Balu Brigada with So Cold here at 9:39, just about on this Tuesday morning. And speaking of so cold, that is, I'm sure, what lots of people wish they were. People across the world are coming up with all sorts of ideas to beat the record-setting conditions that allow you to fry eggs on top of cars that allow, you know, that make train tracks warp and melt, that make roads all sticky. For example, a new invention in Japan called the human refrigerator.
1: Der japanische Automatenhersteller SDRS hat einen Kühlschrank aus Edelstahl in Menschengröße entwickelt, das Ziel, Hitzeschläge vorzubeugen.
0: Yeah, the human fridge is about 2 meters tall and looks like, well, a giant refrigerated vending machine, except that it has a built-in chair for a single user to sit inside and close the door. It's like, I guess, a fridge version of a photo booth. And it's also built on wheels so that it can be moved easily and runs on a standard electrical plug, uses half the energy of a typical portable air conditioner. And YouTuber VT Physics described it like this.
2: This thing blasts cold air directly at major blood vessels around your neck and back, helping pull heat away from your body faster. But most importantly, because nobody wants to accidentally become a human popsicle, there's a 20-minute timer that shuts the whole thing off.
1: Ja, an dieser Stelle müssen nämlich was sagen, da es ein Anwalt steht hier im Studio und hält uns eine Waffe an die Brust. 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
0: Also, it's a bit of a squeeze. It's a bit eng in there if you try and actually put yourself in a fridge.
1: Gib drauf an, du kennst nicht meinen Kühlschrank.
0: Oh, okay. Listen, back to the invention from Japan, the human refrigerator. Costs a casual 8,000-ish Euros and has been set up for use in several Japanese cities.
1: Idee? Man könnte die überall dort aufstellen, wo früher mal Telefonzellen waren.

0: Diese Sendung wurde präsentiert von No Sweat. Cool bleiben, wenn's heiß wird. No Sweat mit Salbei. Erhältlich in der Apotheke.
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2: It is 10 a.m. Here are the headlines this hour. Austrian officials urge the public to conserve water. And EU interior ministers hold emergency talks over the Ceuta migration crisis. Here's Shane O'Callaghan with the FM4 News. Good morning, Shane.
3: Thanks, Steve. An increasing number of municipalities in Austria are urging the public to conserve water in response to the ongoing drought. The president of the Austrian Association of Municipalities, Johannes Pressel, says the appeals are having an impact as people realize that saving water is a community effort. Austria's interior minister, Gerhard Karner, has again called for the establishment of return centers outside the EU to accelerate the deportation of irregular migrants from Europe ahead of emergency talks to discuss the recent crisis in the Spanish exclave of Ceuta. FM4's Rosie Waits has more.
4: The European Commission President Ursula von der Leyen has called for united action on border security after the chaotic influx of tens of thousands of migrants from Morocco into the tiny Spanish territory of Ceuta last week. The incident has strained relations among some of the EU's 27 member states. EU interior ministers will convene via video conference today to discuss how to protect the bloc's external borders. Austria has been working with a group of countries to identify potential partner countries for return centres for migrants who have no right to stay in the EU. Critics warn such a system could lead to human rights violations. Rosie Waits, FM4 News.
3: Hungary's Paks nuclear power plant will remain in operation for the time being, despite the Danube's historically low water levels. The Prime Minister, Peter Madjar, said engineers had succeeded in reducing the amount of cooling water needed to operate one of the plant's turbines. Madjar had previously announced that the country's only nuclear facility, which supplies about one-third of Hungary's electricity, would be temporarily shut down. The British Maritime Security Agency says a commercial ship has been hit by an unknown projectile in the Strait of Hormuz. The agency says an investigation into the incident near Oman is underway. It comes amid conflicting statements from the United States and Iran regarding the current status of negotiations. More from the BBC's Yolande Nell.
5: What's been happening in the Strait of Hormuz really underscores the continuing threat to shipping there. We don't have too many more details, but it was 20 nautical miles off the coast of Oman on the southern side of the strait, not on the northern Iranian side. And this is indeed where we have had other reports of explosions taking place close to vessels in the past few days. Now, traffic going through the strait has remained very slow. Just 6 vessels going through yesterday, according to shipping data.
3: Turning to the weather, mostly sunny across the country today with intense heat continuing. Some isolated thunderstorms may develop over the mountains this afternoon. Highs are ranging from 31 to 40 degrees, hottest in the east.
2: All right, Shane, thanks very much. It is a Tuesday, so we're into day 2 of a very hot week. We can do it. We can survive this. We have a fridge somewhere in the building.
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It's happening now and it's always been like this, like this, like this, like this.

0: Bombay Bicycle Club and Always Like This. Now, what is happening around the place? Let me get my calendar out right here. Well, Salzburg is usually famous for classical music and, yeah, expensive chocolate as well. But from the 27th to the 30th of August, the FM4 concerts at Live in Salzburg will mean a giant open-air venue with a whole bunch of brilliant bands taking to stages there. And one of them is the Austrian duo Carry Carry. Now, their sound is working so incredibly well that they're actually going on tour as the official support act for the Kings of Leon. But before that, they're stopping by in Salzburg to show you why they're playing in a very different league right now.
1: Das Live-Spielen, das gibt wahrscheinlich Selbstvertrauen, dass man irgendwie eben auch, wenn einen immer Leute dreinreden versuchen und ihn einen vom Weg abzubringen, dass man sich dann denkt, nein, da waren gestern 3000 Leute und die haben es alle geil gefunden, also wird das schon geil sein, was wir machen.

0: Yeah, it's all very much happening for the guys currently, Carrie, and you can be one of the people cheering them on their way. And all the hard facts and stage times are freshly polished and waiting for you right here.
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cool number there from Phoenix, and Everything is Everything here on FM4. Now, here's a song named after an iconic American actor, but it has actually nothing to do with the guy it's named after. Any ideas yet? Yeah, gosh, you're good at this. Of course, the Gorillaz and this track, Clint Eastwood.

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Armani White and Say It To Me on FM Fear. Now, ever felt somehow you don't really fit in? If that's you, Radio Free Alice know how you feel. Who are Radio Free Alice? Well, they are a post-punk band. They're from Melbourne. And they've come up with a high-energy track, Kick In The Shins. It's all about the feeling of being isolated. Check this out. It's fairly new to us as well, but this is punk art in the making.

0: At Scar from Norway, the track Missing Out. 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
0: It's 11 a.m. Here are the headlines this hour. Austria calls on the public to save water amid an ongoing drought. And Ukraine carries out drone strikes across Russia. Here's Shane O'Callaghan with the FM4 News.
2: Thanks, Steve. An increasing number of local authorities in Austria are urging the public to conserve drinking water in response to the ongoing drought. FM4's Rosie Waits reports.
3: Some local authorities, such as Griffin in Carinthia, are monitoring water consumption to prevent unnecessary use. Communities that rely on springs are particularly affected as the water flow is steadily declining. Even towns on the shores of Traunsee in Upper Austria are feeling the effects of the drought. Traunkirchen is relying on the neighbouring town of Altmünster to supply it with around half of its drinking water requirements. The authorities in Hofkirchen in Upper Austria have said if the drought continues, the water supply may have to be shut off at times. The president of the Association of Municipalities, Johannes Pressel, says fines should be a last resort and that most people realise saving water is a community effort. Rosie Waits, FM4 News.
2: Austrian Airlines has announced it will discontinue its route between Vienna and Graz starting in winter after the company recorded a loss of 94 million euros in the first half of the year. The airline said the route would be shut down as it has been unprofitable for years. The company's significant profit losses this year have been mainly attributed to rising kerosene prices due to the U.S. war with Iran. Russian officials say at least five people have been killed in an overnight Ukrainian drone attack on a number of logistics and oil infrastructure facilities across Russia. According to regional governors, 10 other people were injured and several warehouses were damaged near the country's two largest cities of Moscow and St. Petersburg. The BBC's Steve Rosenberg has more.
4: Russian officials say that early this morning, an industrial park south of Moscow was attacked by drones. According to the governor of Moscow region, a fire broke out at a warehouse. He didn't say which company. An electricity substation and an administrative building were damaged too. There's been a drone attack near St. Petersburg. Russia's largest online retailer, Wildberries, confirmed that its warehouse there was on fire and that staff had been evacuated.
2: A Russian soldier in the occupied territory of Crimea has shot and killed one of his colleagues and three civilians, according to local officials. The Russian-installed governor of the Sevastopol region said the attacker had been detained and there was no information yet on the motive for the attacks. Turning to the weather, mostly sunny across the country today with intense heat continuing. Some isolated thunderstorms may develop over the mountains this afternoon. Highs are ranging from 31 to 40 degrees, hottest in the east.
0: Wow. Shane, thanks very much.
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0: Okay, so I was also looking at the Wetter panorama, and in some places in Austria, it is cool. Okay, those areas are rather high up, but if we need to keep the ice creams cool, you know.
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0: Uchiara, brand new song. It's called Hello, Hello. New album is coming out in September. Now then.
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0: Yep, the heat is back, of course, and to help us get through it, we need the perfect soundtrack. And today it comes from Johannesburg, South Africa, because that's where Tyler is from. Tyler, the musician who made it big internationally 3 years ago with this song.

Almost Monday, Skinny Dip here on FM4. If I said to you, right about now, the funk soul brother, which song does that come from? If the answer, you'd said something like Fatboy Slim, well, if you can do that, I think I need you for our pub quiz team. Monday night. Are you free?

That's Night Tapes. They're a dream pop outfit from South London. That's a cool number as well. It's called Driftin'. Now, Savvy Kabu from Vienna is a busy songwriter. She started producing her first songs back in 2020, and as of right about now, she's released almost 130 tracks. Wow. Many people have said a lot of nice things about her work. You want to know why? Well, check this one out. It's her new track. It's called Soulmate, and we think it's

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2: It is 12 midday. Here are the headlines this hour. Ukraine continues to strike warehouses in Russia. And the EU calls for stronger borders after the Spanish migrant crisis. Here's Rosie Waits with the FM4 News. Good afternoon, Rosie.
4: Thanks, Steve. Good afternoon. Ukraine has carried out a series of overnight attacks on logistics warehouses and oil infrastructure in Russia. The governor of the Moscow region said 5 people had been killed and 10 injured in an attack on a warehouse south of the capital. In Ukraine, several people have been killed by Russian bombs in the northern city of Sumy. The BBC's Vitaly Shevchenko reports.
5: Overnight, Russian glide bombs hit Sumy. 3 people were killed, 2 of them children, a 5 and a 10-year-old girl, and also a woman. In Mykolaiv in southern Ukraine, another person was killed. So it's another morning where people have reportedly been killed, both in Russia and in Ukraine.
4: European Union interior ministers are holding an emergency meeting to discuss the sudden surge of tens of thousands of people crossing from Morocco into the Spanish territory of Ceuta last week. Earlier, Spain said almost all of those who crossed into Ceuta had now returned to Morocco. The European Commission President Ursula von der Leyen has called for united action on border security. An increasing number of local authorities in Austria are urging the public to conserve drinking water in response to the ongoing drought. Shane O'Callaghan has more.
6: Some local authorities, such as Griffin in Carinthia, are monitoring water consumption to prevent unnecessary use. Communities that rely on springs are particularly affected as the water flow is steadily declining. Even towns on the shores of Traunsee in Upper Austria are feeling the effects of the drought. Traunkirchen is relying on the neighboring town of Altmünster to supply it with around half of its drinking water requirements. The authorities in Hofkirchen in Upper Austria have said if the drought continues, the water supply may have to be shut off at times. The president of the Association of Municipalities, Johannes Pressel, says fines should be a last resort and that most people realize saving water is a community effort. Shane O'Callaghan, FM4 News.
4: 3 female lions at a zoo in Tokyo have died after falling ill during Japan's extreme summer heat. Tama Zoological Park said post-mortem examinations revealed dehydration and multiple organ failure, suggesting heat stress. Temperatures have exceeded 40 degrees in parts of Japan. The zoo said several lions are still being treated for heat stress. This afternoon's weather, very hot, sunny and humid in places. Some isolated showers or thunderstorms in the mountains. A brisk southerly wind in the east. Top temperatures ranging mainly from 31 to 38 degrees and up to 40 in parts of the east.
2: All right, Rosie, thanks very much for that. Hey, despite the heat, it is International Chocolate Chip Cookie Day. Some had suggested postponing it, but, well, the chocolate chips, they said, will just melt away. But we can cancel a few things, but some events like Chocolate Chip Cookie Day are just too sacred to put off.
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0: 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Ah, oh, yeah.
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That's Resi Reiner along with Pippa and Blurred Sin. Now, here's a song all about the cliches of stardom. You know, the kind of thing, moving to Paris, partying and smashing up hotel furniture, that kind of thing. Well, MGMT, they wrote it before they became globally famous. So now, do they trash hotel rooms themselves? Not these guys. Like most smarter bands these days, they're probably in bed by something like 11 p.m.

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I think that's a perfect song for sharing on TikTok with its very catchy chorus. Volfish and I Wanna Be Your Fool. Now then, once upon a time, way, way back, a songwriter called Mark Costanzo, he went to an all-night rave. He came back home, as you do, and then he woke up some hours later. He had rather hazy memories of the whole evening, but he remembered the night like in kind of slow motion of people dancing late into the morning there. Well, he got out his pen. He's a songwriter, of course. He started playing with some chords, and when it all eventually came together, what he came up with became probably the ultimate summer gig classic. You know the one I mean? Yep. After a few reincarnations and remixes, it became Len's Steal My Sunshine. And with this track and a few other greats, it all takes us around to FM4 Hot at 1 o'clock with Melissa, who's coming up next.

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1: Es ist 13 Uhr, das sind die Schlagzeilen. Mehrere Tote bei ukrainischem Angriff auf Region Moskau und EU-Innenminister beraten Konsequenzen von Ceuta-Krise. Hier ist Rosie Waits mit den FM4 News. Hi Rosie.
2: Thanks, Melissa. Ukraine has carried out a series of overnight attacks on logistics warehouses and oil infrastructure in Russia. The governor of the Moscow region said 5 people had been killed and 10 injured. More from the BBC's Steve Rosenberg.
3: Russian officials say that early this morning, an industrial park south of Moscow was attacked by drones. According to the governor of Moscow region, a fire broke out at a warehouse. He didn't say which company. An electricity substation and an administrative building were damaged too. There's been a drone attack near St. Petersburg. Russia's largest online retailer, Wildberries, confirmed that its warehouse there was on fire. Since last month, Ukrainian drones have attacked a string of Wildberries warehouse facilities in Russia, an attempt to disrupt the operations of a company used by millions of Russians.
2: In Ukraine, several people have been killed by Russian bombs in the northern city of Sumy. European Union interior ministers are holding an emergency meeting to discuss the sudden surge of tens of thousands of people crossing from Morocco into the Spanish territory of Ceuta last week. The European Commission President Ursula von der Leyen has called for united action on border security. More from our correspondent Ross Cullen.
4: Spain says almost all of the migrants who arrived have returned, though several thousand remain, hoping to secure a route to legal jobs in Spain. The rush on the border of an EU territory has worried many European leaders. Several governments called for Spain to be suspended from the Schengen passport-free travel area, and 22 EU countries signed a letter attacking Madrid's migration policies.
2: Saudi Arabia's state-owned oil giant Aramco has reported a big surge in profits, even as the severe disruption of supply routes continues due to the Iran war. Aramco said its second quarter net profit increased by 44%. It's the latest major energy supplier to report a huge boost in profits. Saudi Aramco has been using its Red Sea pipeline to bypass the Strait of Hormuz. An increasing number of local authorities in Austria are urging the public to conserve drinking water in response to the ongoing drought. Water-saving regulations have been introduced by some municipalities in Upper Austria and Carinthia. The authorities in Hofkirchen in Upper Austria have said if the drought continues, the water supply may have to be shut off at times. This afternoon's weather, very hot, sunny and humid in places. Some isolated showers or thunderstorms in the mountains. A brisk southerly wind in the east. Top temperatures ranging mainly from 31 to 38 degrees and up to 40 in parts of the east.
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2: Thanks, Andreas. Ukraine has carried out a series of overnight attacks on logistics warehouses and oil infrastructure in Russia. The governor of the Moscow region said 5 people had been killed and 10 injured. Russian media quote officials as saying a Wildberries warehouse in Samara has burned down completely. The BBC's Steve Rosenberg is in Moscow.
3: Russian officials say that early this morning, an industrial park south of Moscow was attacked by drones. According to the governor of Moscow region, a fire broke out at a warehouse. Also, an electricity substation and an administrative building were damaged. There was also a drone attack near St. Petersburg. Russia's largest online retailer, Wildberries, confirmed that one of its warehouses there was on fire and that staff had been evacuated. And also, the governor of Tver region, that's a region between Moscow and St. Petersburg, he said that a Wildberries warehouse facility had been damaged there.
2: French officials say nearly 160 migrants have been rescued after their boat caught fire while attempting to cross the channel to England. Vessels from both Britain and France took part in the rescue on the country's shared maritime border after the fire forced people to jump into the water. No casualties have been reported. EU interior ministers, meanwhile, are holding an emergency meeting to discuss the sudden surge of tens of thousands of people crossing from Morocco into the Spanish territory of Ceuta last week. EU Commission President Ursula von der Leyen has called for united action on border security. More from our correspondent, Ross Cullen.
4: EU interior ministers are meeting via video link on Tuesday to address the ongoing ramifications of the surge of some 60,000 people into the Spanish semi-enclave of Ceuta last week. Spain says almost all of the migrants who arrived have returned, though several thousand remain, hoping to secure a route to legal jobs in Spain. The rush on the border of an EU territory has worried many European leaders.
2: And Austrian Airlines has announced plans to discontinue its route between Graz and Vienna this winter after the company recorded a loss of 94 million euros in the first half of the year. The airline says the route has been unprofitable for years and mainly attributes its significant losses this year to rising kerosene prices due to the U.S. war with Iran. To the weather, this afternoon's forecast is mostly sunny and hot, with a chance of isolated rain and thunderstorms in mountain areas. Highs mostly between 31 and 38 degrees, up to 40 in parts of the east.
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0: Ow! Ich wünsche euch einen schönen Dienstagnachmittag mit Soundslag FM4. Andreas Gstettner-Brugger hier für euch. Schön, dass ihr mit dabei seid.

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0: Sterne von Bibica erst nicht nur Rock'n'Roll-Star, sondern auch Soundpark-Superstar im August. 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Heute mit Andreas Gstettner-Brugger noch 2 Stunden für euch da. 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Jetzt ist es 15 Uhr und hier sind die Schlagzeilen. EU-Innenminister beraten zur EU-Migrationspolitik und Ukraine attackiert russische E-Commerce-Infrastruktur. 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
1: Thanks, Andreas. EU interior ministers have been holding an emergency meeting to discuss the sudden surge of tens of thousands of people crossing from Morocco into the Spanish territory of Ceuta last week. EU policy analyst Helena Hahn says irregular migration has been on the decline, but this situation is a wake-up call.
2: We have been seeing a trend, not just this year, but also in the previous 2 years, of an actual reduction of irregular arrivals to the European Union. And so I think it's important to keep this in mind. But what I think has made clear is that member states need to be better prepared to handle situations like that, because otherwise there's not just the risk of external entities seeing that as a weakness of Europe, but also for internal divisions at a time when solidarity and a belief that working together and implementing this new common European asylum system is a worthwhile effort.
1: Ukraine has carried out a series of overnight attacks on logistics warehouses and oil infrastructure in Russia. The governor of the Moscow region said 5 people had been killed and 10 injured. Russian media quote officials as saying a Wildberries warehouse in Samara has burnt down completely. The BBC's Steve Rosenberg has more.
3: Ukrainian drones are continuing to target Russian warehouses. Overnight, drones attacked an industrial park south of Moscow. The local governor reported a fire at a warehouse. There was a fire too at a Wildberries warehouse near St. Petersburg and damage to a similar facility in the Tver region. Since last month, Ukrainian drones have hit a string of Russian warehouses belonging to Wildberries, the country's largest online retailer. It appears an attempt to disrupt the operations of a major company that serves millions of Russians.
1: Saudi Arabia's state-owned oil firm Aramco has reported a 44% increase in profits as the Iran war sends oil prices surging. Aramco has been using its Red Sea pipeline to bypass the Strait of Hormuz. The Red Sea route is, however, also vulnerable to disruption by the Iran-backed Houthis in Yemen. Profits for another oil giant, BP, have also risen to almost $6 billion. To Austria, and an increasing number of local authorities are urging the public to conserve drinking water in response to the ongoing drought. Rosie Waits has more details.
4: Some local authorities, such as Griffin in Carinthia, are monitoring water consumption to prevent unnecessary use. Communities that rely on springs are particularly affected as the water flow is steadily declining. Even towns on the shores of Traunsee in Upper Austria are feeling the effects of the drought. Traunkirchen is relying on the neighbouring town of Altmünster to supply it with around half of its drinking water requirements. The authorities in Hofkirchen in Upper Austria have said if the drought continues, the water supply may have to be shut off at times. Rosie Waits, FM4 News.
1: To the weather, tomorrow's forecast is mostly sunny and hot with a chance of rain and thunderstorms in mountain areas and in the Waldviertel. More humid in the west, highs mainly between 30 and 37 degrees, up to 40 in the east.
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0: Es ist 16 Uhr und hier sind die Schlagzeilen. EU-Innenminister sprechen Spanien Solidarität aus und Migrantinnen nach Bootsbrand aus dem Ärmelkanal gerettet. Hier ist Astrid Nolte mit den FM4 News.
2: Thanks, Andreas. Member states of the European Union have praised Spain's response after more than 70,000 migrants illegally entered its North African territory, Ceuta, last week. Almost all have since returned to Morocco. It had been suggested Spain should be suspended from the Schengen Agreement. At a video conference of EU interior ministers today, the EU migration chief blamed the mass influx on disinformation and people smugglers. Helena Hahn is an EU migration policy analyst.
3: A lot of heads of government in the European Union, but also ministers of the interior, perhaps got used to the situation of relative calm over the past years. And even the European Commission itself said it hopes very much that this trend will continue. But we also know that migration is due to a number of factors. It's instability, it's conflict. And so while I think this still remains to be analyzed in terms of the extent to which it was orchestrated, the extent to which authorities played a role in looking away, member states need to be better prepared to handle situations like that.
2: French officials say nearly 160 migrants have been rescued after their boat caught fire while attempting to cross the channel to England. No casualties have been reported. The BBC's Simon Jones has more.
4: This was one of the largest rescues of migrants in the channel that the UK and French Coast Guards have ever had to deal with. The overloaded dinghy had been on the water for several hours when its engine caught fire. The boat quickly broke up and the people on board ended up in the water. The dinghy was being shadowed by a French vessel which issued a Mayday alert. A lifeboat from Eastbourne and a Border Force cutter joined the rescue operation. Everyone was accounted for and taken back to France.
2: Ukraine has carried out a series of overnight attacks on logistics warehouses in Russia. The governor of the Moscow region said 5 people had been killed and 10 injured. It's been reported that a Wildberries warehouse has burned down completely. Ukraine has targeted the online retailers' facilities repeatedly in the past weeks. To the U.S., and federal prosecutors have now dropped charges against 3 more people accused of damaging the Lincoln Memorial reflecting pool, NPR's Rachel Treisman reports.
5: The Trump administration has long accused vandals of damaging the pool's liner, but the U.S. Attorney's Office for D.C. moved Friday to dismiss the case against a former Olympian who was indicted last month. Prosecutors said new evidence points to a rushed paint job. Then they dropped misdemeanor charges against 3 other people. President Trump has since pushed back on prosecutors' assessment, continuing to blame vandalism.
2: To the weather, tomorrow's forecast is mostly sunny and hot, with a chance of rain and thunderstorms in mountain areas and the Waldviertel. Highs mainly between 30 and 37 degrees, up to 40 in the east, following a record 41 degrees recorded in Vienna today.
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0: Andreas Gschettner-Brügger wünscht euch einen guten Dienstagnachmittag. 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
1: Es ist 17 Uhr, das sind die Schlagzeilen. 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Hier ist Desmond Nolte mit den FM4 News.
2: Thanks, Oliver. Member states of the European Union have praised Spain's response after more than 70,000 migrants illegally entered its North African territory Ceuta last week. Almost all have since returned to Morocco. At a video conference of EU interior ministers today, the EU migration chief blamed the mass influx on disinformation and people smugglers. EU policy analyst Helena Hahn says irregular migration has been on the decline, but the situation is a wake-up call.
3: We have been seeing a trend not just this year, but also in the previous 2 years of an actual reduction of irregular arrivals to the European Union. But what I think has made clear is that member states need to be better prepared to handle situations like that, because otherwise there's not just the risk of external entities seeing that as a weakness of Europe, but also for internal divisions.
2: The EU migration chief, Magnus Brunner, says the EU has offered Spain aid, including emergency financial assistance, to help protect the external border in Ceuta. He says 30 Frontex officials have been deployed to the city. He also said the EU sees no direct link between Spain's policy to legalize migrants and the Ceuta incidents. FIFA's head of global development, Arsène Wenger, has formally distanced himself from the now-scrapped plan to sell stakes in the Football World Cup and other tournaments to private investors. His statement comes amid mounting calls for FIFA boss Gianni Infantino to step down. The BBC's John Watson has more.
4: He said he was not involved in this strategic plan and first became aware of the project through media reports. So for someone as senior as Arsene Wenger within FIFA to admit that he knew nothing or had no knowledge of these plans is certainly surprising. It has been a staggering few days when you consider how quickly some of those key member nations have moved to stand against Gianni Infantino.
2: To Austria, and an increasing number of local authorities are urging the public to conserve drinking water in response to the ongoing drought. Shane O'Callaghan has more details.
5: Some local authorities, such as Griffin in Carinthia, are monitoring water consumption to prevent unnecessary use. Communities that rely on springs are particularly affected as the water flow is steadily declining. Even towns on the shores of Traunsee in Upper Austria are feeling the effects of the drought. Traunkirchen is relying on the neighboring town of Altmünster to supply it with around half of its drinking water requirements. The president of the Association of Municipalities, Johannes Pressel, says fines should be a last resort and that most people realize saving water is a community effort. Shane O'Callaghan, FM4 News.
2: To the weather, tomorrow's forecast is mostly sunny and hot with a chance of rain and thunderstorms in mountain areas and the Waldviertel. Highs mainly between 30 and 37 degrees, up to 40 in the east, following a record 41 degrees recorded in Vienna today.
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1: Es ist 18 Uhr, das sind die Schlagzeilen. Laut Katar laufen Bemühungen um Verhandlungen zwischen den USA und Iran und die Grünen fordern einen Hitzegipfel. Hier ist Astrid Nolte mit den FM4 News.
2: Thanks, Sava. Qatar says it's continuing efforts with other mediators to try to achieve a diplomatic resolution to the war between the U.S. and Iran. A foreign ministry spokesperson said Qatar, Pakistan and Oman were coordinating closely to facilitate talks. Meanwhile, big oil companies have reported record profits as the Iran war sent prices surging. The BBC's Sarah Rogers has more.
3: This is the first full quarter of results since the Iran conflict began in February. Aramco, the world's biggest oil exporter, saw net income of almost $33 billion between April and June. Profits for British oil and gas producers Shell and BP and America's ExxonMobil more than doubled in the same period. US-based Chevron's profits climbed even sharper, from $2.5 billion last year to $12 billion in its second quarter. Oil prices have been volatile since the conflict began, with Brent crude peaking at above $120 a barrel, but falling back on the promise of talks.
2: Ukraine has carried out a series of attacks on logistics warehouses in Russia. The governor of the Moscow region said 5 people had been killed and 10 injured. Russia has responded with a barrage of more than 130 drones and missiles aimed at Ukrainian cities. Our correspondent Guillaume Tuck reports from Kyiv.
4: In the Sumy region, which is in northeastern Ukraine and bordering Russia, 2 young girls were killed when a guided aerial bomb landed again on a residential neighborhood. That strike also killed a 75-year-old woman. And in the meantime, today we also heard of a glide bomb attack on a residential building in Kramatorsk with 22 casualties, all wounded. No people have died in this strike so far, but obviously the strikes are ongoing in some regions of Ukraine, and hence the death toll may still rise.
2: EU member states have praised Spain's response after more than 70,000 migrants illegally entered its North African territory, Ceuta, last week. Almost all have since returned to Morocco. At a video conference of EU interior ministers, the EU migration chief blamed the incident on disinformation and people smugglers and promised emergency assistance to protect the border at Ceuta. And amid record-breaking heat and drought in Austria, the opposition Greens have called for the government to hold a heat summit this month. Meanwhile, coalition partner NEOS has called for action to reduce land consumption. Rosie Waits has more details.
5: The NEOS climate spokesperson Michael Bernhard has accused the environment minister Norbert Tochnik of the ÖVP of failing to develop a clear roadmap to reduce land loss. He's called on him to present a binding plan to reduce land consumption to 2.5 hectares per day by 2030. This would include using vacant properties and old industrial sites for urban expansion instead of natural grassland. Bernhard says the current heatwave has made the issue of soil sealing more urgent, as asphalt and concrete absorb heat during the day and retain it at night. Rosie Waits, FM4 News.
2: To the weather, tomorrow's forecast is mostly sunny and hot, with a chance of rain and thunderstorms in mountain areas and the Waldviertel. Highs mainly between 30 and 37 degrees, up to 40 in the east.
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1: 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Ich bin Xaver Stockinger und pump weiter Musik aus meiner Wasserkanone. Schön, dass ihr mit dabei seid.
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2: Thanks, Saver. Oil prices have fallen by as much as 5% after two senior U.S. officials again talked up the possibility of a diplomatic breakthrough to reopen the Strait of Hormuz. The U.S. Secretary of State Marco Rubio and the U.S. Treasury Secretary Scott Bessent suggested a deal could be imminent. Bessent spoke to CNBC.
3: We are in talks with the Iranians, and I think there is a chance we may have a deal today or tomorrow to open the strait and move towards a more normalized position in this conflict.
2: A mass funeral has been held in Gaza City for 112 people whose bodies were trapped under the rubble of a residential block that was hit during an Israeli strike in 2023. The BBC's John Donison has more.
4: In Gaza City, a mass funeral. Relatives carried the remains of more than 100 members of the same family, including 40 children, killed in an Israeli attack back in 2023. Each white body bag draped with a Palestinian flag and a photo of the dead. The remains were only recovered last month. It's estimated thousands more lie under the destruction.
2: Member states of the European Union have praised Spain's response after more than 70,000 migrants illegally entered its North African territory, Ceuta, last week. Almost all have since returned to Morocco. It had been suggested Spain should be suspended from the Schengen Agreement. At a video conference of EU interior ministers today, the EU migration chief blamed the mass influx on disinformation and people smugglers. Helena Hahn is an EU migration policy analyst.
5: A lot of heads of government in the European Union, but also ministers of the interior, perhaps got used to the situation of relative calm over the past years. And even the European Commission itself said it hopes very much that this trend will continue. But we also know that migration is due to a number of factors. It's instability, it's conflict. And so while I think this still remains to be analyzed in terms of the extent to which it was orchestrated, the extent to which authorities played a role in looking away, member states need to be better prepared to handle situations like that.
2: And according to IG Windkraft, although heat and a lack of rainfall have affected electricity generation via hydropower and nuclear energy in Europe, wind power recorded its second highest level of generation of the past 12 years last month. The Energy Ministry has also said that Austria's energy supply remains secure despite the extreme weather conditions and that plans are in place in case of any issues. To the weather, tomorrow's forecast is mostly sunny and hot with a chance of rain and thunderstorms in mountain areas and the Waldviertel. Highs mainly between 30 and 37 degrees, up to 40 in the east.
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1: 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Ich bin Xaver Stockinger, euer Sommerhits-Beauftragter, wenn man so will. Schön, dass ihr mit dabei seid.

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Look. Somewhere sunny, sweating with two spritz in my tummy. I'm eating ravioli and a pizza with the honey. I'm 0-0-0 for the week, you dummy.

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0: 13 for my pocket, made a killing off the Ojo. 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I look goofy, but I'm booky. She send a nigga pics, but the news don't move me. But the coochie might move me. That thing, she got the Fuji. I just linked my nigga Dunga and he told me, say nada. When you get it with integrity, it's 10 times harder, but it's much more rewarding. Anytime I play, I push my chips, calm all in. Need the green Carti buff, it's just a fix to distortion. And I ain't no goth, I had the Ricks before Carti. Acne cap, that was khaki. They were rocking Versace with the triple black Arachi. I done my own thing, different pattern Fibonacci. Then I patterned up my chargy. I ain't in a double larky, in the mountains, in the archy. Man, I'm major like Sharky. I'm from South End with white man, I call you darky. Presidential like Mugabe, on the M, I'm bumping Joshy with my wifey in the car seat. Looking in her eyes that they should put you in a Saatchi. Cause you genuinely artsy. How the rass could they want me? Them I soft, them I mushy.
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Martial law is in effect, I did a Paul Phoenix. I was embarrassed by my surname for no reason, by a man that had three names with no meaning. Can't read him, head in a Bible, I was psalm reading. Fuck a tarot card, UAE, I'm in the palm reading. 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Aren't even ready for him. I don't trust the law that we have, so why'd I need another 47 of them? Wavy like Max Bigavelli on a surfboard in Honolulu. I don't do voodoo, bro, I'll do you like I never knew you. 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I can see your soul crying out because you got nothing to you. Serious operation, I'm running.

0: something in the way. I think I'm Cobain, came in some Ed Hardy. Feeling like Jeff Hardy, Matt Hardy, Tom Hardy, and they wanna bombard me. Sitting on the fence, they wanna unguard me. My girl from Trinidad, I tell her pass through and cook what you want, cause where I'm from we eat sharks too. 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I made a killing, that was last June.
1: Told my cheater we got money on the way. Told my

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Take to your toes and summon the worms. The heron waits patiently, unfazed by self-service checkouts or pouches of tobacco. I know falling in love feels trivial with everything that's going on, but what if we're actually onto something? And then the heron says...

Feel it, calling it to work haunted. Lost in a vertical video called Moments Before Disaster Part 4. Stop trying so hard. Your personality has been broken apart and sold back to you in a series of short form clips. The horrors persist, but you are that same child jumping garden to garden. 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

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The young and the dying have the worst philosophies, and you are both but also neither. Nay cheek, nay chance. Never leave the bookies with a smile on your face, and remember that herons wait for no one but themselves. Good things come to those who hesitate. And then the heron says, you'll never be alone. 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

0: And all of a sudden, I keep getting woken up by this wood pigeon. 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I think my ultimate aim is that someone unzips the sky and goes, like, this is the answer to everything. This is why you're here. And I'll be like, oh, okay. I think that's kind of what I'm always looking for.
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0: Do you know that's the thing? 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Or another thing is that, you know, this only means anything because it's gonna end.
2: 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Am 21. August erscheint dann Decoding a Bird Song von Anthony Schmierig. Und aus diesem Album hören wir jetzt schon einen der Tracks, die schon released sind, nämlich Seminole.

nightclub cubicle. 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

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Shout out to all my OGs. Thank you. Yeah.

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1: That's right, y'all. It's Sleepless time, and it's time to get things started. Let's get it rolling with some music coming from

Hip Hop Joshy and Future Bay with Panic. Before that, we had Daffodils asking, Where Do You Go? Featuring Miralu Kovac. And even before that, starting off the Sleepless Adventure, we had Somber with 12 to 12. Good evening, good late night. It's a little after 1 a.m. Welcome to Sleepless. It's your man, DJ JoJo. It's Wednesday, August the 5th, and we've got a lot of music for you up this hour. Got the sounds of Scar, got some Swimming Paul for you, plus the sounds of Foster the People, Collect 200, Mega Blast, and Abierto Cruz, and a little Almost Monday. Right now, we're going to get into the sounds of something coming from Hanging Gardens. This one's War of Feathers.

0: 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And if you don't want to miss out, the FM4 Frequency Festival is approaching fast. It's going to be at the Green Park in St. Pölten, and it's going on from August 20th to the 22nd. Can you believe that August is upon us already? 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To find out more of what's happening, FM4.org.at. Right now, we're going to shift out of the indie pop space and into a little atmospheric groove. Coming from Swimming Paul, this one, Sunset of My Youth.
1: Talking on this bit of plastic, generation of glass hearts. Look, we've all got our heroes, except mine are working class. 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

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Nice one. Look.

Foster the People with Pumped Up Kicks. And right now, we're going to make a sharp sonic pivot and move away from that classic indie structure and dive into a little bit of raw, forward-thinking hip-hop rhythms coming from Collect 200. This one's Pull Up.

We still got a few more songs coming your way before the 2 o'clock hour drops. And coming up in 2 o'clock, we're going to have the sounds of Corday. I got Camo and Crooked, Mavi Phoenix. I got My Ugly Clementina and Lawrence Nicolaus. I've got the sounds of Cobra Casino, Shark Tank, Lovehead, Olivia Rodrigo, and a whole lot more. Right now, time to jump into your ear with Almost Monday. This one's Skinny Dip.